0: 89. 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
1: I had no choice but to hear you. 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

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Now you don't need

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I said, you look so fine that I really wanna make you mine. 4, 5, 6, come on and get your kicks. Now you don't need

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1: 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Teve também Titãs, Metallica e Red Hot Chili Peppers. 8h41, estamos nos 89 minutos. E agora tem Strokes, Someday.